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1: Greg says, you know, anything is an appetizer if you eat more food later.
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2: Todd says, they say you should dress for the job you want, but then they send you home as the stormtrooper uniform is not appropriate work attire.
1: These lamers. 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
2: Kelly tweets, I've never in my life learned from another person's mistakes. 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
1: Come on in. All right, got a good tweet. Tag us at Big D and Bubba.
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1: So I'm at the grocery store. I didn't leave my cart like in the parking lot. I kind of put it, I hiked up the front wheels and let it sit on the little median thing.
2: Oh,
1: there.
2: No. You're a curb hiker.
1: Yeah, yeah.
2: Oh, no.
1: Anyway, I'm walking back to my car, and this older lady pulls up in her Buick, puts her window down. All she says is two words: be better. And then rolled her window up and drove away.
2: Good for her.
1: I knew it.
3: Oh, I wish Cart Narcs had been there.
1: And
3: yes. The guy was chasing you.
1: Putting those stickers on my car. You know, people, if you don't know, it's this guy. He goes, "Hey there, what are you doing? You put your cart. You didn't put your cart back." And he puts stickers, like a magnet on people's car that says, "I didn't put my cart back" or something. And people are like, "Get away from my car."
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1: Hey, you follow Carson online. Carson on air. It's Carson with an E. She's on there a lot. What's up?
2: I am so excited to tell you guys about how I fixed a car.
1: You did?
2: What? Okay. So I was off with my younger brother.
3: His check engine light
2: comes on. And I said, okay, well, we just have to go get one of those places that'll give you the little reader. And I Google it. It could be that you need an oil change. You might be low on oil. And he's like, well, how do I know that? I'm like, you don't know how to check your oil.
1: Stand back, son.
2: You are dry as a bone. No wonder we're getting air. So I march back in the store. He's like, well, I don't know what kind of oil I need. Shush. Men are talking.
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0: Mornings with Big D and Bubba. Tweet, tweet.
1: Eric says, it's hard to act nonchalant when you're as chalant as I am.
2: Mm-hmm. Brian says, I don't even know what chalant means. Brian says, I've started thinking about the hereafter. Like every time I walk into a room, I go, what am I hereafter?
1: Dad. Michelle says that discount wig store, it's named Small Price Toupee. Yeah, it's beautiful. visual, maybe. yeah, you got it.
2: And Tim says, never go grocery shopping whenever you're hungry. Similarly, don't go clothes shopping when you're naked.
1: All right, get a good tweet, tag us. We'll see it. At Big D and Bubba.
0: Big D and Bubba.
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1: that?
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1: Carson, do women have clothes they wear when they're before they get dressed? So when you're doing your makeup and hair, do you wear something so you don't get something on you? Are you just naked and then you put your makeup and get your hair and then get dressed?
2: No, I have a little spaghetti strap tank top. And then I also have a big floofy, I guess the best way to describe it to you guys is towel material that I hold my hair back.
1: So that we've way seen I those can, yeah, so in I the movies put, and stuff.
2: Yes, yes.
1: Is that the one in like Home Alone when Kevin walks out? Same thing, right?
3: Yes, so it's like a terry cloth kind of thing.
2: Yeah, and then I wear the little spaghetti strap tank top so that way when I take it off, I'm not going to get makeup on it, but it's low cut enough that if I have to like blend into my neck and chest, that way I'm not getting it on whatever shirt is going to be my eventual outfit.
3: When I'm brushing my teeth, I always brush my teeth without my shirt on so I don't spill. No kidding. Look right here, this little spot. I did everything out of order today, and I literally got spittle on my shirt, and like or dropped some stuff, and now I have a stain.
2: Now you got that toothpaste stain.
1: How about when you guys have electric toothbrushes?
3: Mm-hmm. Yeah.
1: How about when you slip and you hit the vzz, and it gets it all over your mirror?
3: It throws. Yeah, you get the dots everywhere.
2: Do you know what I do? I leave my bathroom. I go and I sit on my bed when I brush my teeth, so that way I'm not flinging toothpaste onto my mirror. That is part of my morning routine because I just
1: hate. Isn't this fascinating?
2: I hate to Windex my mirror.
4: You're just flinging it onto your bed instead?
2: No, I'm flinging it on the floor.
4: Oh.
2: So, you know, and it's just me. I live alone. It's fine. It's my toothpaste.
1: What about your hair? Like when you get your hair done, are you afraid to put a shirt on because it's going to mess your, like.
2: Oh, yeah. So I do my makeup first, and then I put the shirt on, and then I do my hair.
3: That way it doesn't mess your hair up.
2: It doesn't mess my hair up. So I do the hair last in the morning.
1: Okay.
2: Mm-hmm.
3: I'm the same way.
1: You do your hair last?
3: I do.
1: You guys do your hair last, and I'm on the last bit of my hair.
3: Aww.
2: Sad.
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2: Here is our forecast across Big Country. Mostly cloudy today, maybe a shower this afternoon, a high of 77. Chance of rain tonight, possibly a thunderstorm, low of 67 overnight. Tomorrow's showers, possibly thunderstorms early, high Wednesday, upper 70s. Extended outlook, looking for sunshine both Thursday and Friday.
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0: This is the Big D and Bubba before the show show.
1: So Garrett came in, was wearing some denim shorts. Some jorts.
2: Are we jortsing?
3: What about jorts?
1: Jorts
3: have never been.
1: Talking about you wearing jorts.
4: How did they? Am I rocking them?
2: Can we see them?
1: I haven't seen them in a while.
3: Can you stand up a little bit?
1: Are they back? Are they a thing now?
2: They are. Yes, actually, jorts had a major comeback this summer.
3: Really?
4: Did they ever leave?
2: The only person I ever really saw in them was John Cena, and I didn't really see him.
3: So I can wear
2: See what I did there?
3: Nice. So I can wear my jorts again?
4: Like, yeah, absolutely.
3: Bring them out?
4: Absolutely.
2: Oh, you were waiting, Bubba?
3: I haven't worn jorts in years.
2: Why?
3: Because
2: of
3: him.
2: Of fashion?
3: Big D. Oh, yeah, because he all of a sudden found out from somebody that jorts had gone out of style.
1: Yeah, who told you that?
3: I wore them one day, and he's like, Bubba's wearing jorts today, and he made fun of me. And this is years ago.
2: Oh, my gosh, this is amazing.
3: So I just put him in a little drawer, my jorts drawer, my drawer jorts. I don't know what I'd...
1: Did you do this on your own, or is this your girl telling you?
4: I put them on by myself.
1: I got that. But I'm saying she's the one told you.
4: She recommended I go to the store and grab
3: these
4: some.
3: These are Mariah approved? Wait, Mariah, you bought these?
4: I bought, yeah. You think I stole them?
1: No, I thought jorts just were passed down.
4: Oh, yeah.
3: They kind of are.
4: Maybe they were your brothers.
2: They were your legacy.
1: Get her on the phone. I want to find out. I want to. I bet it's. I don't even think she. I don't think she has nothing to do with it. I think it's all you.
3: You don't think it's Mariah approved at all?
1: No.
4: All right, I'm calling her.
3: This is great.
1: Yeah, just put her on speakerphone.
4: Hey, Mariah, you there? The guys want to ask you something.
1: Ask her if she's the one responsible for jorts.
4: They want to know if you're the one responsible for my jorts.
5: Jorts?
4: My jean shorts.
1: Yeah.
4: They claim that they're not in.
1: This is you.
4: But I need you to prove that.
1: You're already lying. I can tell you're lying.
3: Yeah, he's trying to convince her. He's trying to tell her what to say.
1: Yeah, that's right. It's like she's a child.
5: Yeah, that was me.
1: Mm-hmm. All right, tell her thank you. Bye.
5: Jorts are
3: not in.
1: Jorts are not in.
4: She works in the fashion industry, D. You hear that?
1: What? Like Boot Barn? Like, what are you?
5: Jorts are in, and believe it or not, camo is in the fashion.
3: Jorts and camo are in this year. Okay.
1: All right.
4: I think country's just coming back.
1: Yeah,
3: country's
1: about time.
3: Been back.
5: It's a Western.
3: I like how half asleep
5: Western,
3: she is.
5: But that's why the jorts are back, because Western fashion is in right now.
1: Okay. Because ranchers wear denim shorts? No, ma'am.
3: All right. Okay. She can go back to sleep now.
4: So thank you, Mariah.
5: Love you.
3: All right. So
1: it's not that I'm offended. I'm offended by him. Him portraying this lie. You like him. Just say you like him. Listen, it's modern times. We're a different world now.
3: Dude, I'm digging mine out, and I will wear jorts tomorrow in this fashion. I'm going to be so fashion forward.
1: All right.
3: I might even wear camo with my jorts.
1: It's going to be a
2: journey. Oh, boy. It's a journey.
1: It's going to be a thing, y'all.

0: It's the Big D and Bubba before the show show.
1: Hey, who's this?
2: Lauren.
3: Hey, Lauren, what you up to today?
2: I'm just getting to work, actually.
3: Wow. What kind of... Oh, wait. You want to guess, Big D, what she does?
1: Yeah, that's a good game.
3: Lauren, you have to give us three hints. Do you wear scrubs?
2: Yes.
1: Yeah, all right.
3: Man, we're pretty good.
1: That's a high percentage, I think.
2: Yeah.
1: Okay, so... Now we have to figure out exactly kind of like what your job is.
3: I mean, she could be a dental assistant.
1: That's true. That's what I'm saying.
3: Or she could be, you know, a surgeon or whatever. I don't know. So
1: I'm going to say you have something to do. You're a nurse.
2: Yes, I am.
1: How about that?
3: Okay.
1: See how tough that was, pal?
3: What kind of nursing does she do? I mean, is she...
1: medical? Home health?
3: Is she home health?
1: No.
3: Pediatrician?
1: No. She goes to the hospital, and she works at the hospital, and she works with x-rays.
3: See, and I think clinic.
2: No.
1: What is it?
3: We were doing so good.
1: What do you do exactly?
2: I work for an OBGYN office.
3: Oh, see, we were going to say that, but we're guys, and it was embarrassing.
1: Yeah, we were so embarrassed. Oh, okay. So you deliver babies?
2: No, I work in the doctor's office, so we see them before all their doctor's appointments.
1: Hey, how good are those imaging things now for seeing babies?
2: They're really good. They have they actually have 4D now.
3: 4D? You can actually touch your child?
1: How is that? 4D?
2: Well, they have 3D, and now they have 4D.
3: What is 4D? I mean, that's what I'm saying. What do you do now with 4D?
2: Our office doesn't have it. I just know that they have the technology now.
1: Sounds kind of...
3: You can smell your baby's hair.
1: It sounds a little... I don't know.
2: Yeah, it
1: sounds
2: like baby powder.
3: Yeah, well, it sounds like somebody is just making stuff up. Not you. I'm saying whoever said 4D.
1: All right, so what we got here is an 8D imager, and what it is...
3: We have the Big D imager here. What's it look like? It's a baby. All right, cool.
1: Well, listen, thanks for calling in, and have a great day at work. And
2: thank you. You too.
1: And rub those bellies for us. That's so great.
2: I will. I'll rub all the bellies.
1: Okay. I'm rubbing my

0: belly right now. I'm rubbing Bubba's belly.
1: I'm about to rub your belly.
0: Let's rub each other's belly.
1: Oh, make a wish.
0: look at me in the eye. Go ahead. Look at me in the eye. Okay, hey, thank you. We love you. Bye.
2: Love you too. Bye.

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1: Check it out. It's a text, DM, Twitter,
2: Facebook, shout-out.
1: Email, mail, or message of vision.
2: Time to check the messages.
3: Emily sent us a nice text, and it was a question, and often get this from people, asking if we have scripts that we use during the show outside of commercials, I'm assuming.
4: I was going to say, yeah, the only scripts I have is like if we're going to read an ad for something.
3: Yeah. And like how do we come up with ideas? We, you know, we've been doing this for a while. This is our third year in radio, and we don't know what we're doing. I'm just telling you, we don't.
4: People ask all the time, and they're like, well, do you know, like, do you come in early and plan and whatever? No, after the show, we'll kind of talk about, hey, tomorrow, let's kind of, you know, let's maybe do this, you know, where we drop a TV off the top of the building or something. Oh, yeah, okay, that'd be good. And then we forget about it, usually by the next day.
3: It's very loose. Do you guys remember we took, I didn't think this was going to be a thing at all. And it took, like, when people started calling in with their favorite dragon. Do you guys remember that nonsense?
4: Yeah. The dragon thing was amazing.
3: Oh, my gosh.
5: It was wild.
3: Weird. I was just like, I didn't even know how it came up. Something about dragons and dragon
6: names. My favorite dragon is Falcor.
3: And then people just, we didn't ask, hey, what's your favorite dragon? I mean, who would come up with that?
4: Name a dragon or something. I forget what it was.
3: And we decided it was just going to kind of die and we're going to go off.

0: to another Luke Combs album.
1: It took up an entire hour of the show.
0: People kept calling after the show was over.
2: How many dragons can you name?
0: Oh, it was amazing. That's what I'm saying. Like, it turned into a whole thing.
1: Garrett, how did that do on social media?
3: I think it flopped.
0: It's weird, man. It's
3: on text, it went for 3 days.
0: Yep. Yes. You got Falcor. You got the dragon from...
2: You got a ton in Game of Thrones.
0: Game of Thrones.
4: Pop the Magic Dragon.
0: Pop the Magic Dragon.
3: Spyro.
1: Yes.
0: Spyro.
1: Yeah, there was just a
4: How
1: ton.
4: How to Train a Dragon.
0: And,
1: oh, yeah.
0: And also Toothless. How people were really... invest like they had emotional. A personal emotionally
1: my
0: attached
1: dragon is
0: yes
1: this one
0: it was yeah, always it was my dragon it's kind of like I remember when Bubba was like we should ask people what their number is I'm like what
1: he everybody meant,
0: like,
1: has
0: what their
1: a number
0: favorite number is like mine's 3 and I was like oh my gosh I think you're right dude days people are calling in just going 4 and hanging up 9 okay.
1: 4 and Spyro
0: so answer your question Emily we have no idea what we're doing. Why?

0: and Bubba before the show.
1: Hi there. Good morning.
2: What's going on? You guys are my new favorite morning show.
3: And what's your name?
2: Phil.
3: Hey, Phil. Thank you. Glad that we could be your new favorite morning show.
1: Your radio broke?
2: You guys are way too funny.
3: It's stuck on our channel.
2: I love everything you guys do in the morning.
3: A meteor crashed through the house.
1: Thank you, Phil. Appreciate it. You know, hey, Phil, I saw this video the other day. She walks out to the garage. She goes, my dad has had this old radio on in the garage for 24 years. And it was on some country station and just running. And

0: the comments were fascinating because they're like, I like to keep the freezer and the old radio in the garage on the same circuit so that if the freezer goes out, it will turn the radio off and we'll know the freezer's out. And,
1: oh.
0: And we won't save our we'll save our meat.
2: There you go. Yeah. Definitely have a big barbecue.
1: Yes. That's actually really smart.
0: Yeah. Well, good. Well, we're glad that you tuned in, man. You're part of the family. We call it the 17. We always say that we only have 17 listeners, so you're part of it.
2: Make me number 18.
1: Well, we can't do that. We can't. Let me check the rolls here. Yeah. I have to do it because paper sounds.
0: Yeah, paper sound effects. And
1: I am looking at
2: it. I get it.
1: Yeah, Melanie. Melanie moved.
2: Everybody on the show is great.
1: Well, thank you. You're going to replace Melanie. You're listener number 17 of 17.
0: Yeah.
1: All right, Phil.
2: Sounds great. Great to talk to you guys.
0: You too.
2: I love everybody in the afternoon, too.
1: Oh, well, thank you.
2: Everybody. Yep. Just enjoying it all.
1: Oh, well, thank you, Phil.
2: Nah, thank you guys for doing what you guys do.
1: Well, I appreciate that. Thank you. I feel loved. All right, Phil, we're going to get running here because this is getting awkward, you know, where we get to where we want to compliment each other over and over. I mean, Phil, I love what you've done with your hair.
2: No problem. Yep. Sounds good.
0: Okay, just hang with the phone. Okay, bye, Phil.
2: Bye.
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0: of the Big D and Bubba before the show show.
1: Thanks, David. Sent us a one of those would you rather kind of deals. Would you rather have the ability to fly or become entirely invisible? That kind of stuff.
2: Fly.
1: Yeah, me too.
3: Fly.
1: Yeah, fly. Well, how about speak every language fluently or play every musical instrument perfectly?
2: Every language.
4: Instrument.
3: Instrument. I feel like I could make a lot of money off that.
1: Spend a week at the bottom of the ocean or a week on the International Space Station?
2: Space Station.
3: Ocean.
2: Really?
3: I want to see what's down there. Bottom of the ocean? That's still a mystery. Can I be by the Titanic?
2: Oh, like that one that imploded?
3: Okay, but I would live.
1: Okay. Read people's minds or see into the future?
3: Future.
2: Ooh, read people's minds.
1: Minds. Never have to stand in line again or always have green traffic lights?
4: Green lights.
1: For sure.
3: Ooh, whoa.
2: Never
3: ooh,
2: stand in traffic. Yeah. I mean, never stand ooh, in lines.
3: Lines, yeah.
1: Eat the exact same meal daily or watch the exact same movie daily?
4: Eat the same thing.
2: Eat the same. Yeah. Same
3: yeah. I eat the same thing every day anyway.
4: My dog seems perfectly happy.
1: always have to speak in rhymes or always have to sing what you say?
2: I'm going to do rhymes just because it's fun.
3: I'd like to rhyme all the time.
1: All right.
3: It's not like a crime.
1: Okay, please.
2: Here's a dime.
1: Sweat melted warm cheese or permanently smell like a skunk?
2: Oh, sweat the ooh. Cheese.
4: Warm cheese. Yeah, for sure.
1: Eat messy spaghetti with your hands or eat hot soup with a fork?
3: Messy spaghetti.
2: Yeah.
3: Wait, are you supposed to not?
1: Have feet where your hands should be or hands where your feet should be?
4: Hands where your feet should be.
1: Hands where your feet should be, absolutely.
2: Yeah.

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7: Mostly cloudy today with a chance of rain this afternoon. Complete forecast coming up. Now, Big Country News. Mackinac Bridge Authority says it was a great day for the Labor Day Bridge Walk. Plenty of sunshine Monday morning as some 34,000 took part in the 68th annual event, according to the state police. Gretchen Whitmer made the trek for the last time as governor. Meanwhile, organizers in Sheboygan say more than 500 took part in the Labor Day State Street Bridge Walk. While some students have already returned to class for the new school year, other schools begin their classes today. Many students will face new restrictions on use of smartphones and other communication devices under a new Michigan law. It prohibits using them during instruction time. They can still bring the devices to school, but districts have different rules in place to restrict use. In Otsego County, today begins a major change to the I-75 interchange in Gaylord. MDOT is ready to begin work on what's being called a diverging diamond interchange. $45 million project could take close to 3 years to complete. Lanes will remain open, but drivers should expect some slowdowns driving through Gaylord. I'm Mike Grisdale, and this is Big D and Bubba in the Morning.
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7: Here is our forecast across Big Country. Mostly cloudy today, maybe a shower this afternoon, a high of 77. Chance of rain tonight, possibly a thunderstorm, low 67 overnight. Tomorrow showers, possibly thunderstorms early, high Wednesday, upper 70s. Extended outlook, looking for sunshine both Thursday and Friday.
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Tucker. I'm your announcer, David Angel. It's time to turn them up and wake up the world. 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

0: back on Earth? In the beginning, God created the heaven and the earth. And God said, let there be light. And there was light. And God bless all of you on the good earth.
1: Airport?
2: Roger, airport.
1: Go for sighting.
2: Roger.
3: Thing. I'm not watching football for the rest of the year. I'm done. I've gotten my fix. I watch so much football that I can't do anymore.
4: Full as a tick, as they say?
3: Yeah, just lie ever.
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7: Cloudy conditions today, a chance of showers this afternoon. Complete forecast in just a few moments. Now, big country news. The man of accused of stabbing 11 people at a Traverse City Walmart last year plans to plead not guilty by reason of insanity today. Prosecutors say Bradford Gilley will waive his prelim, meaning he will not challenge whether there's probable cause to take the case to trial. If the court accepts the plea, Gilley will be sent to the Center for Forensic Psychiatry for at least 60 days for evaluation. No one matched all the numbers in last night's Powerball. The jackpot grows to $207 million Wednesday. Tonight's Mega Millions worth $193 million. Yesterday in Detroit, Tigers beat the Twins 5-4. Game 2 of the series tonight at Comerica. And in college football, last night, following a long delay due to power issues, number 19 SMU outlasted Florida State 27-24. I'm Mike Grisdale.
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7: Here is our forecast across Big Country. Mostly cloudy today, maybe a shower this afternoon, a high of 77. Chance of rain tonight, possibly a thunderstorm, low 67 overnight. Tomorrow showers, possibly thunderstorms early, high Wednesday, upper 70s. Extended outlook, looking for sunshine, both Thursday and Friday.
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0: Chase says, I went to the doctor's office and he said, hey, don't eat anything fatty. I said, like burgers? And he said, no, fatty, just don't eat anything.
1: Adrian says, my lawyer likes to earn from my mistakes.
0: There you go. Leah, if you're 25, please stop saying you're tired. I have bruises older than you.
1: And Lindsay says, you know, it seems like when I was a kid, there was way more Jell-O in the world.
0: Ooh, man, that orange Jell-O.
1: The red one.
0: Ooh, good stuff. Get a good tweet. Tag us, and we'll see it at Big D and Bubba.
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0: studio for Life Out Here.
1: Got in the middle of some new people this weekend. You know, Labor Day weekend, you hang out with other people's friends. Dude, you ready for what everybody's... Man, you don't skip leg day. I'm like, I've never done a leg day in my life. How do I tell them that? I always just go, yeah. I have naturally big calves.
0: It was just especially bad this weekend?
1: Yeah. They measured them again. These are some weightlifter dudes. And they're like, hey, man, boy, if you get the top to match the bottom. I'm like, yeah. They don't realize how offensive that is.
2: That's the best.
0: What's the line you say? I grew up, I had a
1: cheap bicycle.
0: That's the best.

0: It's Ella and Love and Life again. It's Big D and Bubba. 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
1: Yes, you guys are the best show ever. The best. Make my days worth something.
0: Wow. Thank you for that.
1: Yes, thank you for making my day something.
0: Well, we made it something. We made his day something. Not great. We made it something.
2: Well, thank you, man. That's really nice, and we appreciate it.
0: And thank you for making our morning something.
1: You're welcome.
0: You're awesome.
1: Bye.
0: Bye.

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1: Yes, this is the newspaper guy again.
0: Hey, newspaper guy.
1: I ain't talked to y'all in a while, man.
0: Yeah, how's things going and throwing?
1: Well, I'm going home.
0: Oh, right now? Yeah, good. Good for you.
2: Oh, you're based on.
1: Yeah, I'm on the way. Keep up the good work, man, because y'all doing a good job and everything. Oh. So y'all really are.
0: Oh, thanks.
1: All right, y'all have a good day, okay?
0: No, dude, thank you. It's so awesome. I love being able to count on knowing that your ears are there. So thanks for checking in.
1: All right, then, Bucky. Have a good day.
0: You too. Okay. Bye-bye.
1: All right, bye.
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6: Here is our forecast across big country. Mostly cloudy today, maybe a shower this afternoon, a high of 77. Chance of rain tonight, possibly a thunderstorm, low 67 overnight. Tomorrow, showers, possibly thunderstorms early. High Wednesday, upper 70s. Extended outlook, looking for sunshine both Thursday and Friday.
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1: All right, so Schaefer said that some people are reaching out on text asking, hey, saying, well, I'll let you...

0: Then we're selling, you know, Christmas decor in July.
1: Oh, like, wait, they've been doing that.
2: Yes.
0: Yeah. And that's a problem. We complain about it every year. So let us be part of the problem.
2: I've already been to a Halloween party.
0: Carson, what side are you on?
2: I have abstained. I am abstaining from this because we all know it's Halloween. I'm going to vote for it in like February. So we know I am not impartial.
0: I think it's too.
1: Halloween is like me with Christmas. Yeah. I'm like,
2: so
1: Christmas
2: I'm going to let
1: year.
2: You guys decide amongst yourselves.
0: Well, that's my vote. Right. That's mine. What do you
1: guys? I say yes. You say no. Garrett, where are you at?
3: Why not?
1: Schaefer, where are you at?
0: No, that's a half a vote. Like, he doesn't even care.
2: Well, let's see where Schaefer is.
4: I'm here to give the people what they want. Let's give it to them.
1: Oh, yeah.
0: It's a Halloween song we've been playing for years. If you've never, I'm sorry.
5: Halloween.
0: From the 1960s.

0: That's so funny. It's just so awfully bad.
1: It's so bad.
2: This was put out, I forget what year, it was like 1960-something, but it was Lambert, Hendrix, and Ross, a very serious jazz trio. And then you have the guy gargling. Does that make him a gargoyle?
0: That's actually better than the song.
1: Yeah.
0: That joke is better than this.
1: Yeah.
0: Now,
1: No, you're right. You know what, T?
0: I see.
1: You're right.
0: See, now it's going to be like, well, we played it last week.
1: Yeah, because we're going to.
0: Why can't we play it again?
1: You're right. We should have waited until October 30th. That's it.
2: It's almost over. Halloween tradition started sooner rather than later. And it was a mistake. I think we all know that this was a mistake this year.
0: It's outside my window. Too much of a good thing, you know.

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Here he comes. Just awful.

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1: From the Sleeping Bear Dunes to Mackinac Island. 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
3: Mostly cloudy today with a chance of rain this afternoon. Complete forecast coming up. Now, Big Country News. Mackinac Bridge Authority says it was a great day for the Labor Day Bridge Walk. Plenty of sunshine Monday morning as some 34,000 took part in the 68th annual event, according to the state police. Gretchen Whitmer made the trek for the last time as governor. Meanwhile, organizers in Sheboygan say more than 500 took part in the Labor Day State Street Bridge Walk. While some students have already returned to class for the new school year, other schools begin their classes today. Many students will face new restrictions on use of smartphones and other communication devices under a new Michigan law. It prohibits using them during instruction time. They can still bring the devices to school, but districts have different rules in place to restrict use. In Otsego County, today begins a major change to the I-75 interchange in Gaylord. MDOT is ready to begin work on what's being called a diverging diamond interchange. $45 million project could take close to 3 years to complete. Lanes will remain open, but drivers should expect some slowdowns driving through Gaylord. I'm Mike Grisdale, and this is Big D and Bubba in the Morning.
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3: Here is our forecast across Big Country. Mostly cloudy today, maybe a shower this afternoon, a high of 77. Chance of rain tonight, possibly a thunderstorm, low 67 overnight. Tomorrow showers, possibly thunderstorms early, high Wednesday, upper 70s. Extended outlook, looking for sunshine both Thursday and Friday.
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0: 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And good morning. 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
1: Hey there, you're on the air.
2: Really? Oh, did I just hung up on you? I just got you right now. Oh, my goodness. I'm so excited. Okay.
0: Hey.
2: How are you guys doing?
0: Doing good. How are you?
1: What's up?
2: I'm good.

0: name's Nancy. My son and I always listen to you guys. And we wanted to give you a little joke. There's a brunette and a blonde. They sold their bowl. The sister went to go sell the bowl to the brunette. Well, she sold it for $5,999. So the guy that's selling her bowl goes, how are you going to get this home? You only have a dollar. How are you going to let anyone know where you're at? Well, that's all I need, a dollar. I'm going to go do a check, telegrams.
1: All right, so the joke is way too long. I got to stop
2: first
1: you.
2: I can't understand you.
1: Well, you started and stopped and shifted, and there's a lot that goes into telling a good joke.
2: We got Charlie Brown.
0: Because the net goes and sells the bowl.
1: Okay. We're back at the joke again.
0: And the blonde stays back home.
2: Oh! That's good. That's good.
1: Oh, it's still.
0: How are you going to get the bowl home? I'm going to have my sister.
1: Come for the bowl.
0: With only a dollar?
2: Yeah.
0: She's slow because she's a blonde, so she's
2: good.
0: I'm just
2: going to
0: telegram
2: and
0: come for the bowl.
2: Oh, there you go.
0: That's the
2: best. All right. Hey, thanks so much. Appreciate it.
0: Thank you.
2: All right. Bye-bye.
3: You too.
1: All right.
0: See you every morning.
1: Thanks.
2: Appreciate it.
0: You have a great day.
2: You too. For those who are thinking, wow, I could do what those guys do. No, it's not as easy as you think it is.
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12: Cloudy conditions today. A chance of showers this afternoon. Complete forecast.

0: in just a few moments. Now, big country news. The man accused of stabbing 11 people at a Traverse City Walmart last year plans to plead not guilty by reason of insanity today. Prosecutors say Bradford Gilley will waive his prelim, meaning he will not challenge whether there's probable cause to take the case to trial. If the court accepts the plea, Gilley will be sent to the Center for Forensic Psychiatry for at least 60 days for evaluation. No one matched all the numbers in last night's Powerball. The jackpot grows to $207 million Wednesday. Tonight's Mega Millions worth $193 million. Yesterday in Detroit, Tigers beat the Twins 5-4. Game two of the series tonight at Comerica. And in college football, last night, following a long delay due to power issues, number 19 SMU outlasted Florida State 27-24. I'm Mike Grisdale.
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0: Here is our forecast across Big Country. Mostly cloudy today, maybe a shower this afternoon, a high of 77. Chance of rain tonight, possibly a thunderstorm, low 67 overnight. Tomorrow, showers, possibly thunderstorms early, high Wednesday, upper 70s. Extended outlook, looking for sunshine both Thursday and Friday.
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1: What's going on, Bubba? Good morning.
0: I'm going to have to get Carson involved in this. I have a little beef going on with one of my buddies right now because we're going to a game soon, and he had to wait for the tickets to, you know, like he got on Ticketmaster and did the whole thing and found everything for us, and I told him what my budget was. Well, yesterday we're talking, and he gave me a price. He goes, yeah, oh, don't forget to Venmo me the money. Blah, blah, blah. It was $30 more. And I said, dude, my budget was this. And he said, yeah, but I had to wait in line. I'm like, what? He said, I had to do the tickets.
1: Online?
0: Yes. And I said,
2: are you standing?
0: I said, are you
1: You're
0: kidding?
1: Standing in
2: he
1: line?
2: Went to a virtual waiting room and he wants payment
0: well,
2: for this?
0: He had to search them out. He's like, yeah, I had to find
2: it. Well, I can Google too.
0: We bought them secondhand. And that was the thing. He was like, yeah. He goes, yeah. And he laughed. He goes, yeah, there's a surcharge. And I laughed and I was like, yeah, okay, well, really, I'll go ahead and send this to you. And I sent him the money we agreed on. And he said, hey, you're $30 short. And I said, you were joking. He said, no, I wasn't joking. He said, I had to go through the trouble. His time is valuable. And he had to go through the trouble to get the tickets. And I'm like,
1: do you really want to watch a game with this guy?
0: I don't know if I do anymore. And that's, I didn't know if that was a normal thing, if people do that ever. Or...
2: Absolutely not.
1: No, that's why you brought it up. It's unusually dumb.
0: Well, I brought it up because I have never heard of it before. Mm-hmm. It doesn't mean it doesn't happen.
1: I get you. But I'm saying, it's, yeah, you don't pay that.
0: Okay. Do I even go to the game now?
1: Yeah.
0: Do I ask for my money back?
2: Yeah, but here's the problem.
0: Sell my ticket?
2: He's not going to send you the money back. So you might... Oh, you got to sit with him, though?
0: Man.
2: Oh, this is a bummer.

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1: Hey, what's up, Carson? Good morning.
2: Good morning. I know it's after Labor Day, and so it's unofficially fall, and the pumpkin spice latte came back a couple weeks ago, but I have seen the true first sign of fall. Took a little Labor Day road trip, went into the gas station, Reese's Pumpkins.
1: Oh, they're out already?
0: Oh, yes.
2: Oh, I bought a pack. You bet you I did.
0: Mm. You know, they are slightly, because everybody goes, well, why do you get so excited about them? They're just shaped like a pumpkin. No, they're actually a different, whole recipe.
2: It's a whole different ratio of the chocolate to peanut butter. It is so much more peanut butter than you get in a mm-hmm. cup. And it's, and you taste, and you think, oh, I know this is going to be too much. I bought two. I ate two within the span of 5 minutes. Those were gone.
0: I will buy. You know how they have those little bags of the pumpkins?
2: Mm-hmm.
0: I'll buy the whole thing and I'll sit down to watch a show or whatever. The whole bag will be empty and I'll just be going, there's nothing left in here. I get so very sad. And then I get the sugar sweats and then I get to where I'm like, oh, what's going on?
1: Why did I do that?
0: Yeah.
2: Then you start it all over again the next day because we can't resist them.
0: So the pumpkins and the trees are the same formula, right?
2: Yes.
0: Okay.
2: Yeah, it's much trees less for Christmas. Chocolate.
0: Pumpkins,
2: yes.
0: Trees, and the eggs because they do the eggs.
2: Oh, that's right. They do the
0: Easter.
2: Eggs for Easter. But yeah, it's a much thinner coating of chocolate. It is straight up. It is peanut butter.
0: Well, that's why you pay more for them, because there's more peanut butter than anything. And peanut butter, I guess, is more expensive than the chocolate.
2: But it's more delicious.
0: It is. Big D, what do you think? We just spring for a big bag of those and we just split them for the rest of the show?
1: Dude, that's all you. I'll get so sick from that. I can't eat all that, man.
2: It's
1: all
2: me.
0: It's all you and I. Carson and I are going to celebrate here.

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And he said, boys, whatever you're offering, it won't be enough.

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1: Kojo, Dirt Cheap with Big D and Bubba.
0: Hey, when you're growing up, did your mom and dad give you something? Like when you were sick, what was their go-to? Like, oh, here, you have to, like, you know what I mean? Like your little home remedy.
2: My mom would take Vicks Vapor Rub, put it on my feet, put my socks on, and then she would also put it all over my chest. And man, I couldn't breathe because
0: worst.
2: That stuff. And they go, oh, it helps you breathe better. Man, that's superhuman breathing, and it was too much.
0: It'd make my eyes water.
2: Yeah.
0: My dad would, for whatever reason, he felt that there was some power, magical power, in frozen concentrated grape juice. And so he would get in the freezer and get the little frozen canister of grape concentrate. And remember that icy slushy stuff when it was all mixed in and it was super grapey?
2: Oh yeah.
0: It was
2: almost
0: like Kool-Aid.
2: Like that slush puppy thing?
0: Yeah. And then you just add water and I'd do that. And then of course you'd always have some kind of soup or something like that.
3: Yep. Chicken and stars.
0: Chicken and stars. Dang. With a little kind of that, it kind of fakey chicken.
3: Yeah. I was five. I thought it was chicken. They said it on the can.
0: We don't know what that was.
3: No.
0: We don't know. Also, I think we talked before that red stuff that mom would put on your finger when you got cut.
3: Iodine.
2: Oh, iodine.
3: Man, that bottle lasted 20 years. Oh, and my parents, I think last time they moved,
2: there's
3: it was
2: two
3: still
2: things
3: the same
2: that are,
3: one.
2: There's two things that are always up in the cabinet at mom's. Iodine and that old vanilla extract bottle.
0: Oh, the real stuff from Mexico?
2: Yeah, I don't know what it is, but it's like got a faded, like the whole label is yellow and it just says vanilla or whatever. I'm like,

0: Social media, hey man, we're on there. Look up at Big D and Bubba for Instagram or Facebook, you name it.
1: Question for Carson. Do fashion rules still matter? Because, like, here we are, we're past Labor Day, and somebody told me that I can't do the white shoes. I was going to wear them the other day, and they're like, you can't do that. Because white shoes with blue jeans looks good.
2: What white shoes?
1: It was just leather, white, like tennis shoes.
2: Oh, like sneakers?
1: Yeah, like sneakers.
2: Oh, I think that's... I thought you were going to Clark Griswold this.
0: I did too.
2: I was like, that's never good.
3: Get you something real nice, Clark.
1: No, I was just like, they said you can't do it because it's a fashion rule. I'm like, well, that's
2: no,
1: the
2: it's
1: dumbest.
2: Athletic wear. You're okay.
0: If you're wearing patent leather shoes now. I mean, yes. I mean, absolutely.
2: I mean, suddenly I want to buy these for Bubba.
0: You should wear
2: you
0: those.
2: You should wear those
0: sorry,
2: everywhere yes. all
1: would
2: the
1: they be
2: time.
1: Cool?
0: Every day.
1: I don't know what kind of shoes you're talking about. I don't remember the shoes.
2: I'm just thinking patent leather loafers.
0: Yeah.
2: That you are going to be in white loafers.
1: I would do it.
2: I know you would.
1: I would totally do it.
2: Let me ask you, Bubba. How big worried about you in fashion when you wear your shorts?
1: I'm not, but that's...
2: You're like, my first date, can I wear shorts? No, Bubba, I'm going to anyway.
1: You know, it's weird as I asked that.
2: Yes, I know you did.
1: Since we're just meeting for coffee, is it cool that I'm like in shorts and a t-shirt and a baseball cap like I am right now? Like I am always.
2: Yeah, now you're worried about white sneakers. Yeah. I mean,
1: well,
2: at least
1: that was the thing. I was going to throw white sneakers.
2: I don't know. You know what? No.
1: I was also
2: Wear
1: told
2: your
1: no.
2: Crocs.
1: I was also told no hiking boots with shorts either. I'm like, really? I could do that especially if I have like socks that are big and bulky socks.
2: This gets better and better.
1: Hiking socks.
0: Oh yeah, they're a bit like it looks like
1: I'm out
0: like a Sharpe.
2: Garrett,
0: socks.
2: Can we start doing an outfit of the day for Bubba?
4: Oh God, no.
1: Well, you know what it's gonna be. It's gonna be a black t-shirt, some shorts, some tennis shoes.
4: It's gonna be the same post over and over and over and over.
1: Actually, that could be kind of funny.
2: No, because it's easy. We're gonna take a bet every day. Is it hiking boots, sneakers, or Crocs? That's it. That's the only thing that changes, man.
1: Got him in four-wheel drive. I like it that way.
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9: Big Country 1029. Mike Grisdale, a Tuesday morning sports break. Yesterday in Detroit, the Tigers beat the Twins 5-4. Riley Green leading the way with three hits, including a two-run homer. Tigers and Minnesota again tonight. Drew Anderson starts for Detroit. College football last night, following a long delay due to power issues. Number 19, SMU outlasted Florida State 27-24. People still talking about the finish of that Michigan game Saturday night. Wolverines took advantage of a second Hail Mary to beat Western Michigan 13-12. Wolverines home this weekend against Oklahoma. 2026 NFL season begins tomorrow night with New England at Seattle. Game 2 Thursday night, Rams and 49ers in Australia. Lions are at home Sunday against the New Orleans Saints.
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1: Man, I found the perfect gift for you. If it wasn't so expensive, I'd get it for you. It is, you've seen the remote control grass mowers.
0: Like the robot? Mowers.
1: Yeah.
0: Robot lawnmowers, yeah.
1: All right, so.
0: I want one.
1: That, right? Well, they're like $2,000, the real ones.
0: I know, I've looked.
1: So they are, it's kind of a, I don't know, I can't really find a good place to buy them. I can't see them popping up online. I can't tell if it's AI or not. We're at that point. I think it is, though, but it might not be. It's a remote control John Deere tractor. It's like a bush hog, and it comes down, the implements go down the side, and it cuts a swath into your grass, and you sit in your camping chair in your driveway, and you cut your grass using the remote control John Deere tractor.
2: That's a real-life video game. I love this.
1: I would do that. I would do that. I would also do the, they have the remote control earth movers where you can go out and, it's like guys, it's a YouTube channel I watch. They have, they turn their garage into, like they're moving dirt and sand and rocks and stuff. Mm-hmm. And they have these heavy equipment, but they're remote control. And they go and they move dirt all around. So guys just come over, drink beer, and have tractors in their garage and move dirt.
0: Wouldn't it be cool like to do like a virtual thing like that? Like, you know, where you actually, you have people that can do that from a distance?
1: They have that. But it's real construction. They have got, they did a whole thing on it. He goes in and inside, and he has a machine, a virtual machine. It looks just like a real, forklift or whatever, or earth mover, I think in this case. And he has screens, and they have cameras set up on a real tractor or earth mover, whatever you're using.
0: Yeah.
1: And he does work virtually, and it's at a real construction site.
0: Whoa.
1: That way it saves them money from having to go move, you know, to have a guy there, and he can go, and he works at different sites. He'll just dial in and goes to the next site, and he goes to the next site, and he goes to the next site. Wow. All virtually done using cameras.
0: I'm on the John Deere site, by the way. They do have autonomous tractors. Fully autonomous tractors. They use sensors and cameras.
1: You don't drive it.
0: No, you just put it out there. You tell it, I guess, what to do, where to go, and it does it.
1: Wow.
2: It's like a lawn mowing Roomba?
0: Oh, no, this isn't a lawnmower. This is a full-size,
2: tractor.
0: Yeah, it's a tractor that not only thinks, it sees. It's always ready to work 24/7.
1: But that's cheap.

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19: Mostly cloudy today with a chance of rain this afternoon. Complete forecast coming up. Now, Big Country News. Mackinac Bridge Authority says it was a great day for the Labor Day Bridge Walk. Plenty of sunshine Monday morning as some 34,000 took part in the 68th annual event, according to the state police. Gretchen Whitmer made the trek for the last time as governor. Meanwhile, organizers in Sheboygan say more than 500 took part in the Labor Day State Street Bridge Walk. While some students have already returned to class for the new school year, other schools begin their classes today.

0: Many students will face new restrictions on use of smartphones and other communication devices under a new Michigan law. It prohibits using them during instruction time. They can still bring the devices to school, but districts have different rules in place to restrict use. In Otsego County, today begins a major change to the I-75 interchange in Gaylord. MDOT is ready to begin work on what's being called a diverging diamond interchange. $45 million project could take close to 3 years to complete. Lanes will remain open, but drivers should expect some slowdowns driving through Gaylord. I'm Mike Grisdale, and this is Big D and Bubba in the Morning.
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0: Here is our forecast across Big Country. Mostly cloudy today, maybe a shower this afternoon, a high of 77. Chance of rain tonight, possibly a thunderstorm, low 67 overnight. Tomorrow's showers, possibly thunderstorms early, high Wednesday, upper 70s. Extended outlook, looking for sunshine both Thursday and Friday.
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1: How'd your dinner party go? Was it last night?
0: Yeah, it went really well. So after my divorce, you know, there's a couple friends that their wives were friends with my ex-wife. And so, like, our friendship depended upon things that we would do together with our kids because their kids were the same ages and all that. So after the divorce, there's certain people that I lost touch with. And so I reconnected with one and I prepared dinner. I actually went and I picked up Italian. And
1: that's how you prepared it.
2: Yeah, yes. All right. What word did you use there?
0: Prepare? I prepared dinner in Bubba World. That is okay. I cooked for them.
1: Yeah.
0: So I had the
2: excuse me.
0: I had
2: what did you cook?
0: I had it in the oven, warming and heating, and so it was in.

0: Those little metal-ish tray thingies.
1: Yep. Aluminum trays.
0: Yeah, the aluminum trays, and it had the foil and some handwriting on top. It was great.
1: Fabulous.
0: So I ended up preparing dinner for them last night, and they show up, and I hadn't seen them in a while, several years. They bring a bottle of wine. I'm like, this is fantastic. Well, I just don't drink as much anymore, so I put it on the counter, and we end up having a nice time, good meal, everything goes good. They leave a couple hours later. And I go to grab the bottle of wine to go and put it back in my wine rack, or to go and put it in my wine rack, and it's gone.
2: They took it away?
0: They took
2: the bottle of wine
0: because that's... I guess maybe since I didn't open it.
2: What? That's a party foul.
0: That's what I wanted to ask you guys about. Like, is that like...
2: Throw the red flag. We got to look at that again.
1: Yeah, that was as much as a gift as it was you preparing dinner.
2: Right. Or maybe they took it because you prepared dinner.
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9: Cloudy conditions today, a chance of showers this afternoon. Complete forecast in just a few moments. Now, Big Country News. The man of accused of stabbing 11 people at a Traverse City Walmart last year plans to plead not guilty by reason of insanity today. Prosecutors say Bradford Gilley will waive his prelim, meaning he will not challenge whether there's probable cause to take the case to trial. If the court accepts the plea, Gilley will be sent to the Center for Forensic Psychiatry for at least 60 days for evaluation. No one matched all the numbers in last night's Powerball. The jackpot grows to $207 million Wednesday. tonight's

0: Mega Millions worth $193 million. Yesterday in Detroit, Tigers beat the Twins 5-4. Game two of the series tonight at Comerica. And in college football, last night, following a long delay due to power issues, number 19 SMU outlasted Florida State 27-24. I'm Mike Grisdale.
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0: Here is our forecast across Big Country. Mostly cloudy today, maybe a shower this afternoon, a high of 77. Chance of rain tonight, possibly a thunderstorm, low of 67 overnight. Tomorrow showers, possibly thunderstorms early, high Wednesday, upper 70s. Extended outlook, looking for sunshine both Thursday and Friday.
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1: Well, good morning. After all these years, I finally got on your station.
2: Reunited.
1: How is everyone?
2: It feels so good. Reunited.
1: I have to share something with you about,
2: yes.
1: About sports markets.
2: Okay.
1: Oh. I live in a dead zone, which means I have problems getting all these apps. You can have all these apps. You can have all these great advertisements on TV. Try to get your app when things go out.
2: Yeah, yeah,
3: you're right.
2: That's what happens. I mean, one time I had a light bulb that didn't work when my power went out.
3: Have you seen those light bulbs that power
1: so
3: up?
1: Funny.
2: Yeah, the ones with the batteries built in.
3: Yeah, yeah, those are pretty cool. Yeah, that is.
2: Then how do you charge
1: it? I have to share with you guys.
3: Okay.
1: I'm on voice carryover, so it sounds like I'm talking over you. I think you both started right out of college or high school.
2: Definitely not college.
3: No, we were in high school.
1: What I'm trying to explain to you, gentlemen, you're amazing. We need more interaction with individuals like yourself that can relate to everyone.
3: Well, thank you. You know, we're just dudes. You know, our mama tried to raise us right. So we just do the best we can.
1: Class is inherent. It isn't with money. Your acquired taste is part of your background. You can be brought up in a very distressed, difficult area. And if you have individuals like yourself that can crack some jokes and give people hope and make sure that life isn't always as distressful as the world seems, you give them a chance to make it.
2: It's like the Mortimer brothers making that $1 bet in the movie Trading Places. Is it nature or is it nurture? Well, it's totally nurture.
3: Yeah.
1: Well, keep it going. And it's been my pleasure. But 2 years ago, when you were talking about air conditioning, I couldn't even begin to get through your
2: 2 years ago. She's finally coming through to talk about a topic we covered 2 years ago.
3: I'm here for this.
2: I love you.
3: You're the best.
1: Do you recall that? Do you recall that?
3: Oh, yeah.
2: Air conditioner made us fat. Air conditioning made us comfortable. And the problem with America is sometimes you have to get out of the air conditioning to make yourself challenged and to get out there and make yourself better.
1: Exactly.
2: Yes.
1: My husband was a very pragmatic, totally opposite for myself. And he was so careful on everything. And that day he said, if you don't stop calling Bubba and Big, what's your initial? Big, is it
3: D.
1: Big G? Big
3: D. How long have you been listening?
2: It's forever.
1: D is in Big. Baker.
3: D is in dumb.
2: D is in Derek.
3: Derek.
1: D.
3: Oh,
1: as Derek. Big D. I always said Big B. But one thing, that air conditioning session, I was having my air conditioning installed, and these gentlemen were laughing. They said, what are you doing? Trying, after all these years, trying to get through to this radio station? Are you for real? Really?
3: Yeah. Well, you did.
1: No. I did get through.
3: You
1: and
3: did.
1: Thank
3: yes, you,
1: you
3: did.
1: Because just Big D.
3: And Bubba.
1: Thank you.
2: You're amazing. We've got to get running.
1: With
2: but
1: great help.
2: I have loved
1: Thank
2: this
1: you.
2: Phone call. Thank you.
1: Thank you.
3: Bye.
2: Take care. Bye-bye.
1: Bye, guys. Big D and Bubba.

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1: How was your weekend?
2: It was good. I had to deal with my dad. My dad, you know, I got him a whole new, like, TV set kind of thing, so it comes with a new remote and all that kind of stuff, and, man, don't change old people's tech. Don't do it. You will open yourself up to more headaches. It was like when you gave your dad that iPhone.
1: Oh, gosh.
2: I'm sitting here. My mom calls me, and she's frustrated. She's like, can you help your dad? I'm like, what's going on? He can't get his TV to work. And so I'm like, what's going on? So I have her FaceTime me. And so I flipped the phone around backwards. I'm like, Mom, turn the phone.
1: Yeah, I got you. Right, I know.
2: I said, flip the phone. So she does. She flips a little FaceTime thing. I said, okay, now point it at the TV. She turns it around, and now I'm looking at her face again. I'm like, no, Mom, I mean, just point it at the TV. I want to see your face.
1: And so we'll be that one day, won't we?
2: Yeah, apparently. So Dad's over there trying to mess with his TV. I'm like, no, Dad, move it to the right. I'm trying. It's this dumb remote's messed up. And I don't know, I'm like, the right, Dad, that's your left. Grumble, grumble, grumble. And he's going through this thing and he's getting mad. And dude, I'm telling you, he is not doing good. 5 full minutes of this goes on. And he goes, oh, I'm like, what? He goes, I had the remote upside down.
1: Man, I mean,
2: yeah, no wonder you were going right when you wanted to go left, and left when you want to go right, and up when you want to go, Dad.
1: It's getting louder.

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2: All right, so what is the whole thing about this picture?
0: All right, when I first started in radio, there was a guy that I worked with who would take pictures like randomly, and then he would tape them with scotch tape to the window in the studio.
3: Scotch tape, I love
0: that. Yeah, man. Yes. Yeah. And he would tape them to the window of the studio, and one day I walked in, and it was my first job. I was 15 years old at the time that this picture was taken. And he had a picture of me up there. It was the first time. Like, I felt like I was on the team, you know?
2: Yeah, yeah, yeah.
0: And I was like, dude, can I have that? And he's like, no, man, these are my pictures. So I was like, yeah, but I don't have a picture. Yeah, back in the day, we didn't have camera phones, you know? I'm like, I don't have a picture of me. And he goes, oh, man, this is my picture. So I just sent it to you. And I know I've showed this picture to you before.
2: Yeah.
0: So you're looking at it?
2: Okay.
0: So it's a... The day after, I was at work, and I was like, I really want this picture. So I went to the Xerox machine, and I made a photocopy of it.
2: Okay.
0: Decades later, it's the only picture of me from that job I ever had, from my very first job. So I threw that... I took a picture on my phone, put it into AI, and said, hey, colorize this for me.
2: Oh, yeah?
0: And take a look at what it did.
2: Dude, that looks awesome. Man, dude, that's scary.
0: That's yeah. And then I said, wow, that's amazing. I was like, first of all, look at me. Isn't that my son? Because I don't have many pictures of me from that era.
2: Yeah.
0: Which is about where my son, I'm like, that looks just like my son. I see.
2: Yeah, but you're working.
0: Yeah. So then I asked it to upscale the picture so I could print it. And so I'll show you this.
2: Oh, yeah, just kind of.
0: Yeah, it made
2: You know what this reminds me of those when they colorize old World War II, like the documentaries and stuff?
0: Dude, it totally looks like that. Now, there is an Easter egg in this photo. I want you to zoom in. Zoom in into the background behind my, right there in front of my baseball cap.
2: Uh-huh.
0: There's a weird thing. It looks like an alien, but look at what AI did.
2: What is that?
0: It put Big D and Bubba on the wall.
2: It did?
0: Yes.
2: Oh, wow.
0: Right there next to the reel-to-reel machine.
2: Yeah, that's pretty funny, man.
0: Anyway, I just thought it was cool. I mean, if you've got old family photos that are damaged or anything like that.
2: What a great idea.
0: Yeah.
2: So how did you, like...
0: I just took a picture of this photocopy and just said, colorize this and make it look, you know...
2: But I'm saying, you use ChatGPT?
0: I did that one with ChatGPT, but I've done it also with Claude. I've done it with Grok. I've done it with all of them. So that's
2: pretty cool. That is cool.

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1: What's up, Carson? Good morning.
2: Good morning. I don't mean this as a braggy.
1: Oh, God.
0: Oh, here comes the brag. Yeah,
2: yeah. No, I was just sharing with you guys that I've hit my lowest weight as an adult ever.
0: That's a brag.
1: Way to go.
2: Thank you. Wait
0: a minute. This is as an adult ever. So
2: Yeah. I weighed less now as a child. Yes.
0: But no, I'm but I'm saying you're smaller now than when you graduated high school.
2: Yeah.
1: Wow.
2: Yeah.
0: Congratulations.
2: Thank you. Yeah, it was after the July 4th holiday, my weight had been kind of stagnant for about a year, which I wasn't mad about. It wasn't going up. But I said, I should really get back into that mindset. You guys remember when I used to work out really hardcore?
0: Yeah.
2: And you get up at 3 in the morning and the meal prepping and stuff. I haven't gone that extreme, but I kind of found a balance. And surprise, eating better and exercise apparently work because I lost 7 pounds.
1: Well, I hear that going around.
2: Yeah, I mean, it's a rumor. I'm not looking to be some new fad.
1: What's the thing that you've noticed the most about losing all the weight?
2: That mentally I still can't keep up. That I will go into a store and I look at clothes that I think I should wear and they're too big. That I don't realize what my actual body size is now.
0: Wow.
2: Because mentally I'm still at a different just weight, or I'm still at a different body size, whatever it may be. Uh-huh. So when I try on clothes, there are times where, oh, that's way bigger than what I thought it
1: would be.
0: Do you feel like you have to buy clothes that floats on you a little bit? Like,
2: No, I didn't wear clothes that floated when I was bigger. I look better in tight things, skinny jeans. Mm-hmm. I'm so sick of this wide leg trend.
1: Well, good for you, man. Congratulations.
2: Thank you.
0: Awesome. I think it's great. And brag.
1: Yeah.
0: Whatever you get to, I mean, you were like, I don't want to brag or anything, but brag.
2: Thank you.
0: When you get these opportunities, take it.
2: Thank you.
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1: Hey, what's up? It's Big D and Bubba, and the wait is over. We made it. 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
9: 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Mike Grisdale, a Tuesday morning sports break. Yesterday in Detroit, the Tigers beat the Twins 5-4. Riley Green leading the way with three hits, including a two-run homer. Tigers and Minnesota again tonight. Drew Anderson starts for Detroit. College football last night, following a long delay due to power issues. Number 19, SMU outlasted Florida State 27-24. People still talking about the finish of that Michigan game Saturday night. Wolverines took advantage of a second Hail Mary to beat Western Michigan 13-12. Wolverines home this weekend against Oklahoma. 2026 NFL season begins tomorrow night with New England at Seattle. Game 2 Thursday night, Rams and 49ers in Australia. Lions are at home Sunday against the New Orleans Saints.
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1: This lady's on hold. So what was the question you had for us now?
2: Hey, I just wanted to know if y'all danced or not.
0: We did. Yeah. We danced.
2: I danced all the way in the car. I got people looking at me like I was crazy.
0: Yes, we danced. What you think? We are not dancers. We are dancing. Dancing queen. Da, da, da, da. That's what we do.
2: Well, awesome. Thank you guys so much. Y'all are really great.
0: Well, thank you. Have a great day.
2: Yeah, y'all are great. So
0: that'll be.
2: I don't know if you hear that enough or not, but y'all do a great job. So thanks for picking people up in the morning.
0: Aw, thank you.
2: You have a wonderful day.
0: You too. Bye-bye.
2: Bye.

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16: Mostly cloudy today with a chance of rain this afternoon. Complete forecast coming up. Now, Big Country News. Mackinac Bridge Authority says it was a great day for the Labor Day Bridge Walk. Plenty of sunshine Monday morning as some 34,000 took part in the 68th annual event, according to the state police. Gretchen Whitmer made the trek for the last time as governor. Meanwhile, organizers in Sheboygan say more than 500 took part in the Labor Day State Street Bridge Walk. While some students have already returned to class for the new school year, other schools begin their classes today. Many students will face new restrictions on use of smartphones and other communication devices under a new Michigan law. It prohibits using them during instruction time. They can still bring the devices to school, but districts have different rules in place to restrict use. In Otsego County, today begins a major change to the I-75 interchange in Gaylord. MDOT is ready to begin work on what's being called a diverging diamond interchange. $45 million project

0: could take close to 3 years to complete. Lanes will remain open, but drivers should expect some slowdowns driving through Gaylord. I'm Mike Grisdale, and this is Big D and Bubba in the Morning. There's one place
1: you should know. 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
0: Here is our forecast across Big Country. Mostly cloudy today, maybe a shower this afternoon, a high of 77. Chance of rain tonight, possibly a thunderstorm, low of 67 overnight. Tomorrow, showers, possibly thunderstorms early, high Wednesday, upper 70s. Extended outlook, looking for sunshine both Thursday and Friday.
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0: says, I went to the doctor's office and he said, hey, don't eat anything fatty. I said, like burgers? And he said, no, fatty, just don't eat anything.
1: Adrian says, my lawyer likes to learn. Oh, sorry. My lawyer likes to earn from my mistakes.
0: There you go. Leah, if you're 25, please stop saying you're tired. I have bruises older than you.
1: And Lindsay says, you know, it seems like when I was a kid, there was way more Jell-O in the world.
0: Ooh, man. That orange Jell-O.
1: The red one.
0: Ooh, good stuff. Get a good tweet. Tag us, and we'll see it at Big D and Bubba.

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10: 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Mike Grisdale, a Tuesday morning sports break. Yesterday in Detroit, the Tigers beat the Twins 5-4. Riley Green leading the way with three hits, including a two-run homer. Tigers and Minnesota again tonight. Drew Anderson starts for Detroit. College football last night, following a long delay due to power issues. Number 19, SMU outlasted Florida State 27-24. People still talking about the finish of that Michigan game Saturday night. Wolverines took advantage of a second Hail Mary to beat Western Michigan 13-12. Wolverines home this weekend against Oklahoma. 2026 NFL season begins tomorrow night with New England at Seattle. Game 2 Thursday night, Rams and 49ers in Australia. Lions are at home Sunday against the New Orleans Saints.
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0: 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Brandon Gilbert with Big D and Bubba. What a jam.
1: So I got a voicemail message from my dad, and I went and listened to it. And I'm going to play it for you guys because it's weird. It's okay. Not very long. It's 17 seconds long. All right, here we go.
2: Yes, sir. I'm at Walmart, and I'm looking for an electric can opener, and I can't find them. Anyway, I'll ask somebody else. Thank you. Love you, too.
1: I had to go listen to it.
2: I'm at Walmart, and I'm looking for an electric can opener, and I can't find them. Anyway, I'll ask somebody else.
3: I like the love you part.
4: Yeah. So it was.
3: It sounds like he was calling customer service.
1: Uh huh.
3: But then at the end, he said, "I love you." So
4: yeah.
3: So it sounds like he's talking to you.
4: Yeah.
1: Right. So I went 24 hours of mystery. I texted him. I said, "Hey, man, are you good?" And I didn't hear back. And I called and left him a message. And I get him the next day and I go, "Hey, man, I got your message. Yeah. You were at Walmart looking for a can opener?" He goes, "Yeah. Our other one broke, so I'm trying to find a good electric can opener." I said, "You know you called me?" He goes, "Yeah." I go, "Was that a joke?" He goes, "Well, yeah. Why would you know where the can opener is at Walmart?" I said, "Oh, wow."
4: Oh.
3: So that whole thing was a joke just to mess with you?
4: Oh.
1: Yes. That's how sharp my dad is.
4: Okay.
1: Like, he's able to play the victim. He's, "I don't know what I'm doing, but it's a joke until it's not."
3: He's actually a pretty good actor.
1: That's right. Listen, his voice is even kind of.
2: I'm at Walmart, and I'm looking for an electric can opener, and I can't find them. Anyway, I'll ask somebody else. Thank you. Love you, too.

0: drink. I'm on it, buddy. Pour me a drink.
1: Posty and Blake Shelton with Big D and Bubba.
2: After Dolly passed away, I found myself, you know, yeah, well, this 9 to 5, all the songs that she's heard, that she has done, and I started listening to some of the covers that she did. I didn't realize.

0: Have you guys heard her version of Stairway to Heaven?
1: Yeah.
0: This one kind of got some attraction online.

0: Didn't she do a whole album of covers?
1: She's probably done several.
2: Yeah.
3: And the thing is,
1: Dolly was very prolific.
2: She did House of the Rising Sun. She's got her stamp on so much.
0: Yeah. I think everyone who asked her to be on their song, like, she'd be like, yeah, sure. I mean, our friend who Damari did her song as well. Like, you wouldn't know who that is, but it's pretty cool, man. The one and only. Golly, that sounds good. That's like bluegrassy kind of. It's bluegrass Eagles, man.

0: think some things. It's Luke Combs with Big D and Bubba. 1-800-667-8686.
1: All right. Yeah, I'll take the bait. Do I want to feel old? Yeah, of course I want to feel old. While we're at it, can I feel fatter as well?
0: Sure. Yeah, whatever. I can accommodate. Yeah, I was looking here at this stuff, and there's pictures of Millie Bobby Brown and Jake Bon Jovi's baby girl on a little family trip. They're in Italy, and they're walking. They've got, like, some alpacas.
1: Millie Bobby Brown from the
0: Stranger Things. That's what I wanted to...
1: She has a kid?
0: Yes. Yes. Think about that. 11.
1: She's an 11-year-old?
0: No, she doesn't have an 11-year-old. She is 11.
1: Oh, I got you.
0: From Stranger Things.
1: That was really going to throw me off.
2: With Bon Jovi's son?
0: Yes, with Bon Jovi's son. Yeah. So she is... Millie Bobby Brown is 22 years old now and has a daughter.
1: Wow.
0: Yeah.
1: So they're married, you said?
0: Yeah, she married Bon Jovi's son or something like that?
1: Yeah.
0: Anyway, She's 22 and has a child now.
1: Let that sink in.

0: Zimmerman with Big D and Bubba.
1: So your Labor Day weekend is over. Hey, by the way, Garrett, did your would you do ribs?
2: I did not do ribs.
1: You didn't smoke anything?
2: I was going to, but then I chickened out. I didn't.
0: You had chicken?
1: The light bulb didn't work.
2: I did have chicken.
3: The light bulb.
2: I did smoke a chicken, which was way easier.
1: Yeah, smoked chicken's pretty good. It is.
2: Basically, throw it in the microwave, put a smoker, 2 hours.
1: Put it in the microwave?
2: It's like microwave it, but for 2 hours.
1: Basically, yeah, right. Did you have any big wins, Bubba?
0: With DraftKings?
1: Yeah.
0: No, actually, I think I won like $2.95 on a 50-cent bet. So I was
1: nice.
0: I was pretty happy.
1: Listen, that's the way you do it, man.
0: I'm a big spender.
1: You get on there and you're like, hey, you know, smaller gains, but you know, also smaller losses as well.
0: Yeah, it's funny. I did actually go to the gym twice this weekend.
1: Dude.
0: I'm like, I'm on vacation.
1: What are you doing?
0: I know. I'm proud of myself. I was very lucky to me.
1: One of the things I noticed over the weekend, I expected more Dolly Parton tributes at the football games. I know Tennessee did, but I didn't. Did y'all see a bunch of other ones?
0: No.
1: I didn't either. I thought there would be all over the place.
0: But why? I understand Dolly's Tennessee connection, and we are connected because of country, but why would Wisconsin do it before their game? That's what I'm saying. I just don't know if that
1: Wisconsin
0: makes...
1: Wisconsin loves Dolly Parton, too.
0: Everybody loves Dolly. I get that. But I don't think there's any reason...
1: Really?
0: Yeah, it's all about... Look around. Everything is all about me now. Yeah. And by me, I'm talking about all of us. Yeah. So they're going, okay, we got to make this about us. And everybody's excited to start their seasons. I'm not really upset that they didn't all do Dolly stuff. I would have liked it,
1: but
0: I'm not upset by it.
1: Tennessee's marching band did 9-5 during halftime. I think they're going to change up the Morgan Wallen song they do on third quarter, right?
4: Yeah, they're going to switch it out.
1: Yeah.
4: Mm-hmm.
1: So in the third quarter, they always do a Morgan Wallen song, have been. But that's going to get switched out officially now to
0: What's
1: a Dolly
0: Parton
1: song.
0: What's it going to be? Do they know?
1: Which Dolly is it?
4: Don't remember.
1: I don't either. Anyway, be one of those. I hope you had a wonderful, good long weekend, and welcome back to it, man.
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1: Hey, what's up? 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We made it. Football is here, and so is DraftKings.
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0: we were talking about grilling a little bit ago. Did you ever get your grill?
1: No, and I keep saying I'm going to get on Facebook Marketplace and buy one.
0: Yeah.
1: But I do want to start cooking, and I've been inspired. I'm going to send this to you. I want you to see what I'm looking at right now. It's funny they bring this up because...
0: But you're looking at La Crusade.
1: La Crusade. Is it La or Le? I've been saying Le.
0: I don't know. It's French and expensive.
1: I was saying Le Crusette.
0: So you're going to get...
1: look at this.
0: Star Trek.
1: They have
0: a Star Trek collection?
1: They have a Star Trek collection. It's like all the Star Trek stuff. So like all these... I don't even know what I'm looking at. There's these little bowls with like handles and they've got... aliens on them, and yeah, I'm like, what is all this craziness? Like, there's a mug, and instead of like a handle, you hold on to Spock's Vulcan ear.
0: That's pretty good, man.
1: I mean, this is really,
0: yeah.
1: But you're saying it's expensive?
0: Oh gosh, did you? Yeah, they're
1: no, I didn't look at the prices.
0: Very expensive. All right, so how much do you think a Dutch oven is with the thing you're looking at? It's round and it's just like a pot. How much do you just without looking? How much do you think
1: for a pot?
0: Yeah, for a pot. Now this is
1: $45.
0: It's Le Creuset or La Creuset. It's French and it's very well done.
1: Okay, so you're saying it's expensive.
0: It's
1: I'm gonna
0: more
1: go
0: than
1: $150.
0: All right, you're way off. It's $500
1: for what?
0: For a pot.
1: For a pot.
0: For a pot is $500. And that's not even the biggest one. So,
1: oh, I'm seeing the prices now. The Klingon round brazier with a.
0: If I come into your house and you're cooking in a Klingon brazier.
1: Dude.
0: Come on.
1: I don't even know what this is. Balak mini croquette? What is that?
0: I don't know, man.
1: That's $60. If I wanted a mini croquette, it's $60.
0: So if you do want to get a La Crusade, you said Facebook Marketplace, go there. Just make sure the enamel isn't eat up inside.
1: But it won't have Star Trek stuff on it.
0: It won't, no.
1: And
0: I'm
1: I might
0: sorry.
1: Not want to cook on it.
0: Well, I'm sorry.
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She's been catching a lot of flack online for the fact that that song, very similar to one from Noah Kahan called Stick Season, so much so that the melodies are similar. She gave Noah a writing credit on it, Stella Lefty.

That that song very similar to one from Noah Kahan called Stick Season, so much so that the melodies are similar. She gave Noah a writing credit on it. Stella Lefty with Boston here on Big Country 102.9, working our way into the 10 o'clock hour and a Tuesday together. It's Steve here with you. Thanks for stopping by and letting me be a part of your day. Great music for us to share on the way, the likes of Luke Combs and Hardy and Bebe Rexha coming up too. It's Tim McGraw right now. Sound advice, live like you were dying. It's Big Country 102.9.

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0: 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It's meant to be on Big Country 102.9. 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

Weather-wise, looks like we're going to stay dry for a little bit longer. Clouds on the increase. We'll start to see isolated showers moving in. Highs this afternoon from the 70s to low 80s. North winds 10 to 20 miles an hour at times. We'll hang on to some isolated showers tonight. Skies will stay mostly cloudy. Lows will be in the 60s to low 70s. And your Wednesday has a few morning showers. Those should clear out. Leave us dry but cloudy for the rest of the day with highs in the 70s. Right now, a great country music and a great big set. It's L. King and Miranda Lambert. 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

0: Yeah.
1: Proving she pairs just as well with a man as she does a woman. Miranda Lambert there back to back with Hudson Westbrook. House Again, heard from Miranda with L. King and Drunken I Don't Want to Go Home just before that. Steve with you on another Tuesday together. Thanks for stopping by and letting me be a part of your day this first day after Labor Day. And have you ever heard that adage that you can't wear white after Labor Day? Do you ever wonder where that came from? Apparently it dates back to the Gilded Age, the late 19th century, when it was a fashion faux pas to wear any white clothing after summer ended on Labor Day, because they said white indicated you were still in vacation mode and you weren't getting your hands dirty. I never really knew the origin, but now I do. And so do you. More great music's on the way. I got Dasha lined up next on Big Country 102.9.
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Well, now that Labor Day is officially in the rearview mirror, we're only 14 days away from the official start of fall, and I'm really starting to doubt the fact that I'll get into my summer body this year, and quite frankly, it's not looking that good for 2027 either. Great big set of music. We're rolling through it here together on a Tuesday. It's Darius Rucker and Wagon Wheel on Big Country.

0: don't go to the movies at the theater very often. I'm trying to think of the last time I actually went and saw a movie at the theater. I think it was Top Gun Maverick when it came out. Oh, gosh, that's been a couple of years ago now. But it sounds like a lot of us have been going to the movies this summer. In fact, the domestic box office broke the all-time record, generating $4.76 billion from May 1st through Labor Day, powered by some major blockbusters. All four summer months each surpassed $1 billion individually. That's the first time that happened in history. Over the Labor Day weekend, Spider-Man Brand New Day claimed the top spot, earning about $23.4 million. Now over $900 million that film has taken in domestically, making it just the second movie ever to reach that milestone, following Star Wars: The Force Awakens. More great country music's on the way. I got another big set with Kenny Chesney leading us into it next on Big Country 102.9.
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Working it through another great set of music into the 11 o'clock hour here on Big Country 102.9. It's Steve riding with you another Tuesday together. Thanks for stopping by and letting me be a part of whatever it is you're doing. If you're working or playing or just kind of hanging out, we got more great music on the way. Garth Brooks, Jason Aldean, Luke Combs coming up down the line. We'll keep things moving. Pair up Lauren Elena and Chase Matthew. It's All My Exes. It's Big Country 102.9.

0: So he played some shows in Denver over the weekend and also made a surprise appearance at a bar called Grizzly Rose under the name Yukon Jack. They say it was maybe one of the worst kept secrets in Colorado last weekend. Garth Brooks right there. What she's doing now here on Big Country 102.9. We're winding it together through a Tuesday. Great country music on the way. John Party, Tucker Wetmore. Luke Combs is next on Big Country.
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Weather-wise, we're going to start to see some rain showers moving in. Clouds on the increase throughout the day. Highs will be in the 70s to low 80s. North winds 10 to 20 miles an hour at times. We'll continue to see some isolated showers tonight. Skies will stay mostly cloudy. Lows will dip back in the 60s for most. And on Wednesday, looks like showers in the morning, then dry and cloudy for the rest of the day. Highs will be in the 70s. Right now, great country music. Great big set. John Pardee, it's Big Country 102.9.

would say this argument would fall flat with most workers any time of the year, but it seems particularly tone deaf that it came out over Labor Day weekend. Now, I don't know that they celebrate Labor Day in Germany, but Dr. Nicholas Steele, the boss at Steele Chainsaw and Power Tool Company in Germany, says that 5 hours should be added to the work week without extra pay for the workers. In Germany, the typical work week's been about 35 hours for the past 40 years. Dates back to the mid-80s when a labor movement was successful in getting work hours scaled back. Several companies are now pushing for a return to a 40-hour work week to raise productivity and keep up with foreign competitors. Executives at Mercedes-Benz say they're arguing for the same thing. Steele also says sick pay should only be paid for the second day of sickness, meaning if you're sick and you want to take a day off, they don't think they should have to pay you. And for the country to increase the overall volume of work, reduce labor costs, and create additional incentives.

0: incentives for research and development. What do you think about that? Add an extra 5 hours to the work week and not get paid for them? Yeah, that doesn't float with me either. More great music's on the way. I got Joe Nichols next. It's Big Country 102.9.
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Well, you know, there's lots of different ways to get your favorite country. 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

0: It's Big D and Bubba. Join us tomorrow morning. We have a very special surprise guest. So excited about this guy dropping by. It's a rock star. That's all we can say.
1: Nice short work week for us. Talking some college football. And is Lainey leaving country music? She's not, but we'll tell you something about that. It's all tomorrow with Big D and Bubba.
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0: He'll play the final date for his summer tour this Saturday night in Mount Pleasant at the Soaring Eagle Casino and Resort. Tickets are still available if you'd like to go catch him live. Kane Brown with Woman on Big Country 102.9, wandering our way together through a Tuesday. Thanks for stopping by and letting me be a part of yours. We got more great music on the way around the bend. How about some country from Morgan Wallen next on Big Country 102.9.
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2: Time for a news update. Mackinac Bridge Authority says it was a great day for the Labor Day Bridge Walk. Plenty of sunshine Monday morning as some 34,000 took part in the 68th annual event, according to the Michigan State Police. Gretchen Whitmer made the trek for the last time as governor. Meanwhile, organizers in Sheboygan say more than 500 took part at the Labor Day State Street Bridge Walk. While some students already returned to class a week or two ago, other schools beginning their classes today. Many students facing new restrictions on use of smartphones and other communication devices under a new Michigan law. In Otsego County, today begins a major change to the I-75 interchange in Gaylord. MDOT ready to begin work on what's being called a diverging diamond interchange at M32. The $45 million project could take close to 3 years to complete. Lanes

0: will remain open, but drivers should expect some slowdowns driving through Gaylord. Traverse City commissioners will be voting tonight to approve work for a new trailhead project along Hobbs Highway at the expanded Brown Bridge Quiet Area. Commissioners will also tackle several housing-related issues, including holding a public hearing for a new attainable housing district program and a request from the Traverse City Housing Commission for workforce housing projects on 8th Street. Yesterday in Detroit, the Tigers beat the Twins 5-4, game two of the series tonight. College football. Last night, following a long delay due to power issues in Tallahassee, number 19 SMU outlasted Florida State 27-24. I'm Mike Grisdale.
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0: it's Big D and Bubba. Join us tomorrow morning. We have a very special surprise guest. So excited about this guy dropping by. It's a rock star. That's all we can say.
1: Plus, nice short work week for us. Talking to some college football. And is Lainey leaving country music? She's not, but we'll tell you something about that. It's all tomorrow with Big D and Bubba.
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Lunchtime request, your takeout tunes with Tri-County Building Centers as we roll into the 12 o'clock hour. Music from Lainey Wilson, Phone Keys Wallet. It's Steve here with you. And if there's something I can play for you over the lunch hour, well, let me know. You can shoot a text to 877-244-1029. Already got some good ones lined up. Blake Shelton's on the way. Luke Combs is coming up. It's Alan Jackson with Jimmy Buffett here. Hey, it's 5 o'clock somewhere on Big Country 102.9. Sunny.

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0: Well, we send our thoughts out to Blake Shelton and his lovely wife, Gwen Stefani, as they're mourning the loss of a family member. Their dog, Betty, passed away at the age of 18. And anytime you get into that range with senior dogs, you kind of know the time is limited, but it doesn't cushion the blow when they do finally pass away. God's Country wrapping up a great set of requested music here on a Tuesday. 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

Weather-wise, if you're not seeing rain yet, you will before too long. Looks like a shower is going to be the order of the afternoon. Cloudy skies and some isolated rain. Highs will be in the 70s to low 80s. Winds out of the north going to pick up 10 to 20 miles an hour. We'll continue on with isolated showers tonight. Lows back down in the 60s. And Wednesday, a few morning showers, cloudy and dry after that. Highs will be mainly in the 70s. Right now, it's great country music by request. 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

Here's a show you don't want to miss out on, and tickets are on sale now to catch John Barry as he's coming to the Aplex in Alpena. The show's going to be December 11th. It's a Friday night, part of John's 30th anniversary tour, and a big way to kick off the Christmas season as well. It's going to be a great show. You can get more details when you go to our website at Big Country.

day, Potts Farm was a place to go. Load a truck up, hit the dirt road. 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

0: I think it'd be nearly impossible if you tried to put together a Mount Rushmore, if you would, of country music. I mean, you'd have to include people like Jimmy Rogers, right? He's kind of the father of country music. The great Patsy Cline, country legend. They were both born on this date, September 8th, back in the day. And, well, could you not make room for a guy like George Strait? Love without end, amen. Here at Big Country 102.9, we've got some more country legends, at least country legends in the making on the way. Kenny Chesney, Blake Shelton, Bailey Zimmerman's next on Big Country 102.9.
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Luke Combs helping us roll it into the 1 o'clock hour here on Big Country 102.9, winding through another great set of music. And congratulations to Taylor Swift for the first time in 13 years. She's on top of the country charts with, well, this song. It's from the Toy Story 5 soundtrack. I Knew It, I Knew You. 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

0: Montgomery telling us all about the goings-on at the Grundy County Auction. It's sold on Big Country 102.9. Well, here's something I knew and then a couple of things I didn't know with regards to the game Monopoly. The main character guy, his name is Mr. Monopoly, right? Our rich Uncle Pennybags, his true full name is Milburn Pennybags. But did you know that there's other characters in the game that have names? The guy that's in jail corner, his name is Jake the Jailbird. And the policeman character on the board, it's Officer Edgar Mallory. For whatever reason. There you go. Something you may or may not have known. Here's something I know. More great music's on the way. Another big set starts with Megan Maroney next on Big Country 102.9.
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looks like we're going to see shower activity throughout the day into tonight and maybe even Wednesday morning. Highs this afternoon in the 70s to low 80s. Hanging on to isolated showers tonight. We'll stay cloudy with lows back in the 60s to low 70s. And again, a few morning showers on Wednesday. Those should clear out, be dry and cloudy for the rest of the day with highs in the 70s. Right now, great country music and a great big set.

0: 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So if you missed it on Friday, we honored another area first responder thanks to Pollard's Quick Lube and Service, our first responder Friday. 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

0: 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Well, it seems like over the last decade or so, the big charge has been to get away from cable and satellite services in an effort to save money with some of the streaming services that are out there. But is that still a good idea here in 2026? We'll kick the topic around coming up in just a bit. Great set of music. This one rolls on with Morgan Wallen on Big Country 102.9.
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1: Hey, it's Big D and Bubba. Join us tomorrow morning. We have a very special surprise guest. So excited about this guy dropping by. It's a rock star. That's all we can say.
2: 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And is Lainey leaving country music? 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It's all tomorrow with Big D and Bubba.
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0: You know what my biggest beef is with the streaming services is there's not really just one kind of catch-all. They all got something that's good and something that's worthwhile to watch. Zach Top there, South of Sanity on Big Country 102.9. And we all started getting on board with the streaming services when we thought that cable and satellite prices were getting ridiculous. Since 2022, do you realize streaming prices have jumped more than 3 times the rate of inflation? And that's pretty high itself right now. Apple TV, for example, launched at $4.99 a month back in 2019. 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Disney Plus launched the same time at $6.99 with no ads. Now it costs you $11.99 with ads. 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And the cheapest tier of Paramount Plus, up 80% over the last 5 years. They say it now costs $151 a month to have all 8 major streaming services without ads or bundle commitments. All of a sudden, that cut the cord and save some cash doesn't sound like so much savings. More great music's on the way. 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

0: WrestleMania running wild as we run it into the 2 o'clock hour here at Big Country 102.9. Final and finest for you and I to share. We're going to load it down with great music on the way. Ella Langley and Scotty McCreary. I got Cody Johnson coming up down the line. And do you realize next year is going to mark 10 years since Troy Gentry passed away? Eddie Montgomery's been out on the road keeping their memory and music alive, doing shows as Montgomery Gentry featuring Eddie Montgomery. This year would have been their 25th anniversary. Well, Eddie's going to be bringing the show to Wolverine on September 26th, playing the Trailside Campground. That should be a good time. Here's Montgomery Gentry now on Big Country 102.9.
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0: Patty McCreary and Damn Straight on Big Country 102.9. Well, the dream of instant riches is alive and well after rollover jackpots. The Mega Millions tonight worth $193 million to a single winner. Nobody hit the Powerball yesterday, so that's going to roll over for a Wednesday draw worth $207 million to a single winner. Good luck if you're a player from all of us here at Big Country 102.9.
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1: Scattered rain shower is going to be the order of the rest of the day. We'll see highs this afternoon in the 70s to low 80s. We'll have some isolated rain through the overnight hours. Skies will stay mostly cloudy with lows mainly in the 60s. And your Wednesday has a few showers in the morning. Should be dry and cloudy for the rest of the day.

We'll have some isolated rain through the overnight hours. Skies will stay mostly cloudy with lows mainly in the 60s. And your Wednesday has a few showers in the morning. Should be dry and cloudy for the rest of the day with highs mainly in the 70s. Right now, great country music, great big set. 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

Had a lot of opportunities to catch great country music live this summer in our own backyard. A couple of weeks ago, she played the Otsego County Fair. It's Ashley Cook with Your Place, winding through a great set of music here on Big Country 102.9. This guy played just last Thursday at the Kuwaitan Casino in Sault Ste. Marie. Jake Owen and Barefoot Blue Jean Knight on Big Country 102.9.

0: it's Big D and Bubba. Join us tomorrow morning. We have a very special surprise guest. So excited about this guy dropping by. It's a rock star. That's all we can say.
1: Nice short work week for us. Talking to some college football. And is Lainey leaving country music? She's not, but we'll tell you something about that. It's all tomorrow with Big D and Bubba.
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0: It's Tucker Wetmore and Wind Up Missing You on Big Country 102.9. Wraps up a great set of tunes. Just about going to wrap it up for me as well. Steve with one foot out the door. But you don't have to go anywhere. Greg's coming in here next. Always takes good care of you. Rest of the afternoon up into the evening. Great country music and always a lot of fun. Stick around and, play nice with Greg. I'll get back with you tomorrow for the midweek special already. And, till the next time we get a chance to talk, I always like to ask just that one thing of you, if you would. Won't you please take care of one another out there? Do always watch out for that other guy, though, because he's probably not watching out for you. Until the next time, Steve saying so long for just a while here at Big Country 102.9.
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0: Jody Messina heads Carolina, tails California on Big Country 102.9. TV news today. Well, they told us to cut the cord so we could save money watching TV. It might be time to reattach it. According to a new report, streaming prices are increasing at a higher rate than cable ever did. Streaming prices have jumped more than three times the rate of inflation. Apple TV launched at $4.99. That has tripled since. Disney Plus, it started at $6.99. Now it's $11.99 with ads. Netflix Premium, up 125% since 2013. And even the cheapest tier of Paramount Plus is up 80% over the past 5 years. Up and up it goes.
1: There's life before and life after. 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

Zach Top, I Never Lie on Big Country 102.9. You know, we can always use a good laugh. We got that coming up for you next hour. Laughter at 20 after, brought to you by the Dam Sight Inn, just off 31 between Pelston and Brutus. Here's Springsteen, Eric Church on Big Country 102.9. To this

0: Luke Combs, Rethink Some Things on Big Country 102.9 with Greg Fletcher. A little beer talk this afternoon. According to a recent report, most popular beer in America is now Michelob Ultra. According to that report, coming in second, Bud Light, then Bud, Guinness, Coors Light, Busch Light, Miller Light, Blue Moon, and Corona. They also listed the 10 states that love beer the most. Wisconsin leads that list, and shockingly, Michigan is nowhere in that top 10. That's a bit suspicious.
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Luke Bryan, that's my kind of night on Big Country 102.9. Might have a little rain this afternoon. There is a slight chance. Otherwise, just some clouds and 77. A slight chance of showers and thunderstorms tonight, low 65. Showers likely tomorrow, but gradually becoming sunny in the afternoon, high 76. 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

0: It's Big D and Bubba. Join us tomorrow morning. We have a very special surprise guest. So excited about this guy dropping by. It's a rock star. That's all we can say.
1: Plus, nice short work week for us. Talking to some college football. And is Lainey leaving country music? She's not, but we'll tell you something about that.

0: Lorna Lena and Chase Matthew. That's All My Exes on Big Country 102.9. Well, we're looking out for our furry friends, and you can help us too. Menards has their donation going on right now, and they're going to be providing some things for a local pet rescue. And if you're making a store run to your local Menards, you can pick up some items that you think would be useful. Of course, dog food and toys and harnesses and leashes, things like that. Just look for the box by the exit of the store for a chance to donate.
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0: Today on the Horizon, Matt Stell's got a new song, Where I'll Be. Best known for the song Prayed for You, which got over 15 million plays, by the way, on Spotify, and 44 million altogether within just over a year. The official music video received over 4.3 million views on YouTube in its first 10 months. Matt made his Grand Ole Opry debut April 27th of 2019, and then in September, he was presented with a gold certification for Prayed for You. Here's Matt Stell with Where I'll Be on the Horizon.

0: Matt Stell today on the horizon. That's where I'll be on Big Country 102.9. What do you think of that one? You can drop in a quick text to me at 877-244-1029. 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
6: Time for a news update. Mackinac Bridge Authority says it was a great day for the Labor Day Bridge Walk. Plenty of sunshine Monday morning as some 34,000 took part in the 68th annual event, according to the Michigan State Police. Gretchen Whitmer made the trek for the last time as governor. Meanwhile, organizers in Sheboygan say more than 500 took part at the Labor Day State Street Bridge Walk. While some students already returned to class a week or two ago, other schools beginning their classes today. Many students facing new restrictions on use of smartphones and other communication devices under a new Michigan law. In Otsego County, today begins a major change to the I-75 interchange in Gaylord. MDOT ready to begin work on what's being called a diverging diamond interchange at M32. The $45 million project could take close to 3 years to complete. Lanes will remain open, but drivers should expect some slowdowns driving through Gaylord. Traverse City Commissioners will be voting tonight to approve work for a new trailhead project along Hobbs Highway at the expanded Brown Bridge Quiet Area. Commissioners will also tackle several housing-related issues, including holding a public hearing for a new attainable housing district program and a request from the Traverse City Housing Commission for workforce housing projects on 8th Street. Yesterday in Detroit, the Tigers beat the Twins 5-4, game two of the series tonight. College football. Last night, following a long delay due to power issues in Tallahassee, number 19 SMU outlasted Florida State 27-24. I'm Mike Grisdale.
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0: Bobby and Bubba join us tomorrow morning. 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So excited about this guy dropping by. It's a rock star. 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
1: 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Talking to some college football. And is Lainey leaving country music? She's not, but we'll tell you something about that. It's all tomorrow with Big D and Bubba.
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Derek Bentley, somewhere on a beach on Big Country 102.9 with Greg Fletcher along on your work day. We've got your Laughter at 20 After comedian coming up here in just a little bit. 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

Jason Aldean, Don't Tell on Me on Big Country 102.9. Just so you know, we're going to be looking out for another first responder to salute on Friday. And we're always open to your suggestions and nominations. 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

0: Scotty McCreery, Cab and a Solo on Big Country 102.9. Little nugget of good news this afternoon. Man, here's dedication for you. There's a guy in London celebrating his 50th year working at McDonald's. His name is Terry Eagle, and he started as a part-time crew member way back in 1976. Now he owns six restaurants. He said he was first promoted to manager when he was 19, and he couldn't have imagined how far he's come. Along the way, too, he raised more than $200,000 for Ronald McDonald House in the UK. Way to go, Terry.
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0: day for the Labor Day Bridge Walk. Plenty of sunshine Monday morning as some 34,000 took part in the 68th annual event, according to the Michigan State Police. Gretchen Whitmer made the trek for the last time as governor. Meanwhile, organizers in Sheboygan say more than 500 took part at the Labor Day State Street Bridge Walk. While some students already returned to class a week or two ago, other schools beginning their classes today. Many students facing new restrictions on use of smartphones and other communication devices under a new Michigan law. In Otsego County, today begins a major change to the I-75 interchange in Gaylord. MDOT ready to begin work on what's being called a diverging diamond interchange at M32. The $45 million project could take close to 3 years to complete. Lanes will remain open, but drivers should expect some slowdowns driving through Gaylord. Traverse City commissioners will be voting tonight to approve work for a new trailhead project along Hobbs Highway at the expanded Brown Bridge Quiet Area. Commissioners will also tackle several housing-related issues, including holding a public hearing for a new attainable housing district program and a request from the Traverse City Housing Commission for workforce housing projects on 8th Street. Yesterday in Detroit, the Tigers beat the Twins 5-4, game two of the series tonight. College football. Last night, following a long delay due to power issues in Tallahassee, number 19 SMU outlasted Florida State 27-24. I'm Mike Grisdale.
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Luke Bryan on the All Request Drive at 5 on Big Country 102.9, brought to you by Dave Kring Chevrolet in Petoskey. And I'm Greg Fletcher, getting this one out to Jason for the ride home tonight. This is Keith Urban on Big Country 102.9. I'm driving.

0: It's Big D and Bubba. Join us tomorrow morning. We have a very special surprise guest. So excited about this guy dropping by. It's a rock star. That's all we can say.
1: Plus, nice short work week for us. Talking to some college football. And is Lainey leaving country music? She's not, but we'll tell you something about that. It's all tomorrow with Big D and Bubba.
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0: Nate Smith, World on Fire on Big Country 102.9. Another show coming up. John Barry's headed to the Sunrise Side. He's going to be at the Aplex in Alpena December 11th for his 30th anniversary tour. Kind of a pre-Christmas celebration, if you will. Tickets are on sale now. 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

say so. Dan and Shay say so on Big Country 102.9. There's a slight chance of rain this late afternoon. Temperatures dropping down to the mid-60s tonight. A slight chance of an overnight thunderstorm, too. Showers are likely tomorrow, mainly before 11, then gradually working toward a more sunny day, high of 76. Here's beer in Mexico. 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

0: 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It's on Big Country 102.9. Hey, we're going to be looking for another first responder to salute this Friday. 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What do they do and what makes them special? 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

Jelly Roll, Heart of Stone on Big Country 102.9. Remember, we've got a little help for those afternoon slowdowns. We've got another one of your favorite comedians coming up again tomorrow. Laughter at 20 After, brought to you by Northern Michigan's iconic family restaurant, the one-of-a-kind Dam Site Inn, just off 31 between Pelston and Brutus. Don't you

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0: Luke Bryan, Most People Are Good on Big Country 102.9. We've got a veteran appreciation event coming up on Wednesday, the 23rd at the Sheboygan County Fairgrounds with free coffee and donuts and pizza. 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That program provides veterans in need with a free pair of shoes and other services as well. So check it out. 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

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With kids back in school, well, now you get a few extra hours of sanity back into your life. 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Here's James Otto, just got started loving you on Big Country 102.9.

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0: Kane and Caitlin Brown, there's Thank God on Big Country 102.9. Well, again, tomorrow you can pick out a song. 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

0: Josh Ross, Hate How You Look on Big Country 102.9. Now that the kids are back in school, it's time to get those carpets cleaned and freshened up for fall. And we're going to help you out with that when you hear a Rodney Dangerfield clip from the movie Back to School. All you'll have to do is text the word school to 877-244-1029 and you're in to win a $200 gift card from Modernistic. The winning begins next Monday, right here on Big Country.
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Like we might have a little bit of rain again tonight, a slight chance of showers and thunderstorms. Low 65. Showers likely to start the day and then gradually becoming sunny tomorrow in the afternoon. High of 76. Here's Rumor Lee Bryce on Big Country 102.9. Girl,

0: Dee and Bubba join us tomorrow morning. We have a very special surprise guest. So excited about this guy dropping by. It's a rock star. That's all we can say.
1: Nice short work week for us. Talking some college football. And is Lainey leaving country music? She's not, but we'll tell you something about that. It's all tomorrow with Big D and Bubba.
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0: Cody Johnson, The Fall on Big Country 102.9 with Greg Fletcher. So you might have spotted that donation box as you're heading into your local Menards. 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We're helping our furry friends in northern Michigan. 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

0: Big D and Bubba join us tomorrow morning. We have a very special surprise guest. So excited about this guy dropping by. It's a rock star. That's all we can say.
1: 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Talking to some college football. And is Lainey leaving country music? She's not, but we'll tell you something about that. 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